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0: You know how every safety rule has a story behind it? Well, we just found the story for this particular one. It's B-Dub. A guy in Ohio decided it would be a great idea to eat a 10-piece chicken nugget meal while riding one of the biggest roller coasters in America. Not a kiddie coaster. We're talking 300 feet in the air, nearly 100 miles an hour, and apparently one man thinking, you know what this ride needs? Barbecue sauce. The best part or worst part is how he got the nuggets out of the ride. He hid them in his underwear. Which means the real victim might be those nuggets. Video shows him trying not to choke while stuffing nuggets in his mouth during the first drop. Somehow he managed to eat 7 of the 10. That's not impressive. That's a medical emergency with dipping sauce. The park saw the video, banned him for life. Not just from that park, but from every Six Flags property too. Like, imagine explaining that to your friends. Yeah, I got permanently banned from amusement parks. Why? Biting? Stealing? No. Underwear nuggets. And somewhere out there, a roller coaster safety meeting just got a whole lot more specific.
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0: 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Howling on the job is totally encouraged.
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0: You know how they say if something is free, then you're the product? Well, a company in New York is really leaning into that. It's B-Dub. There's a startup offering free house cleaning. No charge, $0, which sounds great until you hear the fine print. The cleaners wear cameras and record basically everything they see in your house. Company says it's all to train future household robots. They promise faces get blurred, personal info gets hidden, screens are anonymized. All very reassuring from the people literally filming your dirty laundry. That's where we all become real honest with ourselves, because everybody has that one room they'd sprint into before guests arrive. That closet that's one aggressive hanger away from becoming a crime scene. The junk drawer that's somehow holding three phone chargers, a ketchup packet, and a takeout menu from 2017. Don't get me wrong, free cleaning is tempting. But if a robot learns how humans live by watching my house, that thing's going to need therapy before it learns how to vacuum.
1: 8 and 9 and 10. Good job. Cool off, hydrate, and get ready for another round.
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1: You know, a concert's a big deal when the opener could headline their own stadium tour. Alan Jackson's final show, Last Call, One More for the Road, is already loaded with stars. And now they've added the king himself, George Strait. Show happens June 27th in Nashville. The lineup is ridiculous. It includes Eric Church, Luke Combs, Riley Green, Lainey Wilson, and Carrie Underwood. At this point, the backstage area has more country hits than my entire music library. And now the big question. Do Alan and George dust off Murder on Music Row and play it live? Because if that happens, country fans might collectively lose their minds. Or at least start arguing online about how country music was better when gas was a dollar a gallon.
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This is the summer of free gas, and we're giving another $250 gas card away on Friday. All you have to do is follow me on Instagram at BDubRadio. Look for the pinned post that says red, white, and fuel.

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0: B-Dub. We're hanging with Tucker Wetmore on the show. Looking ahead to the rest of the year. I know you're working on the next album. The sophomore album is the one that traditionally, you know, I wouldn't call it the make or break album, but it's like you've got to take a successful debut album that you had and you've got to add to it, right? What do you want to do the same, and what do you want to do differently this time around with this next record when it comes out?
1: The same? Not much, honestly.
0: Okay.
1: I think of growth, you know, and I feel like if you're doing a lot of things the same, even though it has worked, are you really growing in your artistry? I think that answer is no, you know. And so when it comes to the same, I want to do things different a little bit and try new things and and not be afraid to try something new because of what has worked in the past, you know, and just try it different. I don't know. This next record is just so different. It is so different. And I know that sounds super cliche, but it's just all of my influences. I broke down my creative walls and I'm like, okay, all of my influences are going into this record. What I love about music is going into this record without thought of what other people are going to think.
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0: Monday always feels like the start of the week because that's when the alarm clock starts threatening your life again. You know, if you're on the traditional Monday through Friday 9-to-5 job, it's beat up. Apparently, we are split on when the week starts. New poll says over half of us think Monday is the start of the week. A little less than half say Sunday, and 1% said another day, which feels like someone who owns crystals and ignores emails. The rest of the world, mostly Monday people. The week is Monday to Sunday. Europe, Asia, Australia, all Monday. Meanwhile, the U.S. is over here looking at a calendar that starts on Sunday and going, well, that's good enough for me. Honestly, I don't care what day starts the week. I know Monday is just the day the weekend files a restraining order. By the way, some countries like Iran start their week on a Saturday. Can you imagine starting your week on a weekend? No wonder they're always mad.
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3: I walked into the store.
2: And?
3: It pains me to say it, but it's pretty legit.
2: Wow, Larry, that's actually kind of nice.
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day, Potts Farm was a place to go. 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Jack and Jim were a few good men. 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Watch your mouth. For I have to knock that loud mouth out. I'm tired of talking, man. Y'all ain't listening. Them old dirt

Two country legends, one stage, and enough hit songs to make your playlist feel inadequate. Wait till you hear who just got added to Alan Jackson's final show. We'll talk about it next to the breakdown, brought to you by Boot Barn. Keep West.

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1: If you're a country music fan, this is starting to look less like a concert and more like the Avengers assembling in cowboy boy boots. Alan Jackson is wrapping up his farewell show, Last Call, One for the Road in Nashville on June 27th. And somehow the lineup just got even bigger. George Strait has officially been added, which means there's a very real chance we could see them perform Murder on Music Row together. And if that happens, country fans may collectively lose their minds and immediately start arguing that music was better when CDs came in a plastic case. The show already includes Eric Church, Luke Combs, Riley Green, Lainey Wilson, and Carrie Underwood. At this point, the only thing missing is somebody finding a way to get George Jones in there, and that would require technology we probably shouldn't have access to. That's your breakdown.
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0: 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It's B-Dub. 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

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And of course, if there's anything I can do for you, let me know at Beat Up Radio. Otherwise, we'll continue our conversation with Tucker Wetmore on the show tomorrow.

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0: Well, there's a rumor of possible reunion for those two. Yeah. Brian Kelly, Tyler Hubbard.
1: 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Good morning, kids. Are you ready for it? It's a Thursday.
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14: Oh, happy National Cheese Day.
15: It's showtime.
0: Yeah. You like the cheese? 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Blue cheese, cheddar cheese, nacho cheese. National Cheese Day today, kids. National Hug Your Cat Day today, too. Be careful. National Moonshine Day. That watermelon moonshine. That sounds good. Maybe we'll play some Lady Wilson this morning. And a salute to the shopping cart and even the janky shopping carts. Yeah, that's a janky shopping cart right there. Yeah.

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3: 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Got the studio window open. Got that fresh air coming in. It's nice out this morning. We're at 57 degrees right now. Looking for a high around 87 today. Down to 66 tonight, 86 tomorrow. Possible showers, maybe some thunderstorms rolling our way into Friday night, Saturday night, Sunday. So we've got chances, looks like, all weekend, and that humidity rolling in as well. 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

Luke Combs. It's 5:40. That sun is peeking up there. Woo! See the reflection off the windows across the streets. Yeah, nice and sunny today. Number one for the country, B1049 The Wolf. All right, let's take a look at your country spotlight today. Let her roll.

Country Spotlight, congratulations. Garth Brooks was honored last night for the Artist of a Lifetime Award. Yes, congratulations, Garth Man. He has 10 albums that are certified diamond. That means that each sold at least 10 million units. Good gosh, that's a lot. That's a lot of music. It probably helps that he sells many CD box sets, too, because, he sells a lot of those. Even his last album, The Time Traveler, was sold as a box set, which contains some other albums in there. But in other Garth news, he's reportedly looking to sell the rights to his catalog for $2 billion. $2 billion with a B. We'll see where that goes, but congratulations to the Garth Man. Yes, sir. 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For instance, like the Texas flood. So she's doing a good thing. Yes. Thank you, Tractor Supply. And American Idol winner Hannah Harper made her Grand Ole Opry debut this past Tuesday. Carrie Underwood even joined her on stage. They did a rendition of String Cheese. Here it is.

0: Pretty song. There you go. String Cheese is the original song that Hannah brought to Carrie in tears during the audition. There you go. That's your Country Spotlight this morning. Number one for New Country, New 104.9 The Wolf.
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4: Wake!

it's a hot song right now for that guy. It's Kane Brown's latest. It's called Woman. Got the good stuff with Steck up in just a few minutes here. All right, big lotto winner and a 12-year-old boy. His name is Lily, and he's the youngest therapy dog handler. I'll give you some details about that here in just a few minutes. Good stuff on the way. Yeah.

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4: Hey, it's good news time. It's being brought to you by Bobcat of Peoria and Bloomington. 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Did I say boy? No, it's a little girl. And her name is Lily. Lily, she's 12 years old out of Oregon. She just became the state's youngest therapy dog handler.
5: He's really big, but he just wants love and the gentle giant. A big, loving bear. I just hope he, like, reaches his max potential. Just this, like, amazing dog that everybody loves.
4: Yeah. His name's Sunny. She's been training her golden retriever, Sunny, for over a year now, but couldn't be a junior therapy dog handler until she turned 12 years old. So she's 12 now, and she's an official certified handler. She and Sunny recently passed all the tests to get everything done. And yes, now he's an official, and she is an official handler of a therapy dog. How about this? I would say, thanks, Dad. A guy in Boston bought his daughter a lotto ticket. Guess what? It hit $2 million. Thanks, Dad, she says. She's going to use it to pay for college and buy a house. And that is the good stuff this morning. It's being brought to you by our friends at Bobcat of Peoria and Bloomington. Nothing performs like a bobcat.
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19: It's another good start, and this is the first full morning with the new ramp closure. That's westbound 474 to eastbound 74. That's closed for about a week. The closure of the eastbound War Memorial Drive ramp to southbound Route 6 put more traffic on War Memorial Drive eastbound. 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
4: And your stats, heating, cooling, and appliance forecast. We're going to warm up to about 87 today, down to 66 tonight, 86 tomorrow. We do have some rain moving in. Looks like a 50% chance of that. Very sporadic, maybe some thunderstorms, mainly after 9 a.m. on Friday. And, yeah, like I said, very sporadic for the weekend. Rain possibly on Friday night, Saturday night into Sunday. So if you got some things going on outdoors this weekend, maybe might have to put Plan B into effect. 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

0: Morgan Wallen, Whiskey Glasses. Hey, you want a square burger? 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Oh, you gotta love the square burgers.
1: It won't make you any smarter, but you won't be any dumber. It's Steck's factoid of the day.
0: Yeah, factoid of the day. All right. So who makes the square burgers? Who comes to mind? Wendy's dies. Wendy's makes the square burgers. So Wendy's serves square burger patties as a symbol that the company doesn't cut corners. That's why they do that. Not round, but they're square. Dave Thomas, Wendy's founder, intended the square shape of Wendy's patties to be a visual representation of the company's commitment to quality and never cutting corners. That's why they use square burgers. And you remember old Clara? Clara Peller is her name. The Where's the Beef lady.
2: Where's the beef?
0: Yeah.
3: At Wendy's, the hamburger we modestly call a single has more beef than the Big Mac or Whopper.
4: We've got the owner.
5: Hello?
2: Where's the beef?
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2: I don't think there's anybody there. 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
0: There you go. Enjoy that square burger today.
6: Anybody want coffee?
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2: All right, we're going to talk some gas prices since the gas prices are so high. Something that should kill Neil had to offer us.

0: I feel country song. Country song coming on. It's 6:23. Good morning to you. Number one for the country. You 104.9 The Wolf's Neck here. Hello, hello. Good morning. Sun is bright. Got them shades this morning. Woo-hoo. Take a look at some traffic and weather in just a few minutes here. So, with gas prices starting to rise again, I found this interview from 2018. This might scramble your brain, but it's an old interview with Shaquille O'Neal and Kenny Smith. And they were on, they were talking basketball, but they broke from the banter to talk about gas prices. And Kenny shared that he was looking to get a car that wasn't a gas hog. And Shaq had a solution for it. Check this out.
1: Because I told him I didn't want to get a certain vehicle because of the amount of gas I would have to spend. Yeah. It costs like $80.
2: To fill it up.
1: And he said, then you said.
2: When it gets to half, then you put $20, you bring it back to full.
1: Yeah. But if I keep doing, I would have to stop more often and still spend $80.
2: No, you wouldn't.
1: Why?
2: You're complaining about when it gets to zero, you spend $80. When it gets to half, you put 20. Then when it get back to half, you put 20.
1: Yeah, but I'll keep stopping, putting 20 in, and it'll be 80, Kenny. The same amount of gas. Same amount of gas.
2: The average human stops once a week for gas, right?
1: You're telling me that I wouldn't have to, if I didn't let my gas get down, I wouldn't have to fill it up as much?
2: No, I'm saying you're complaining about the $80. That's what the conversation right. about.
1: But four what? Times 20 is 80 because I'm going to stop four times.
2: No, you're not going to stop four times. No, you're not going to stop four times. Not in 1 week, you're not. If you let it get to zero, right, Monday through Friday, right, then you got to pay 80 to fill it back up.
1: Right.
2: Okay, but if you let it get to half by Wednesday, then you pay 20.
1: No, back it won't get to half by, right, but if Wednesday it's going to be 40, and then on Friday it'll be 40.
2: Not 40,
1: again.
2: 20. Yeah. It's going to be 20. It's going to be 20.
3: Not half. Half of 80 is 40.
2: But right. No, listen to what I'm saying.
3: I am.
2: Okay.
1: So if I, every day, if I did, if I did.
2: No, you ain't going to have to put gas in every day. Don't play me right now.
1: Don't
2: play me right now.
1: I'm sorry. I really want to know because, Ernie, I want to get this car, but no, I really want to save gas money.
2: You're complaining.
1: Tell me. I want to know how I'm going to save gas money.
2: You're complaining about the $80.
1: Yes.
2: Right? So
1: I'm
2: at zero. Okay, so at zero is 80.
1: No question.
2: All right, at full is 80, right?
1: Yes.
2: So if it gets to half, that'll be 40, right?
1: No question
2: so
1: about it.
2: So if you put 20 in, then you bring it back up to 3/4. Right?
1: No, if I put 20 in, it'll get to 1/4.
4: Jeez, yeah.
2: But it'll be 3/4. It'll be 3/4 full.
1: 3/4 empty.
2: No, 3/4 full.
1: But who's on first?
3: This.
2: Yeah.
3: You know what?
1: But who's on first?
2: Nobody travels more than me.
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9: Route 6 is slowing down through the work zone, where several ramps remain closed at the I-74-474 interchange. The latest westbound 474 to eastbound 74. So there's no split there to the ramp heading eastbound 74 into downtown Peoria. A lot of that traffic staying on Route 6. 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
0: All right, stats, heating, cooling, and appliance forecast. Another nice day. Enjoy. We do have humidity rolling in and some storms this weekend. 87 for a high today, down to 66 tonight. Looks like 86 tomorrow. 89 on Saturday, 89 on Sunday. We do have rain going to kick in Friday night, Saturday night into Sunday.
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0: Number one for New Country, New 104.9 The Wolf. Got you on the old Stick Show. Good morning. All right, working on the old dad joke this day.
1: Oh, yeah,
0: you
1: baby.
0: You ready for the dad joke? Okay. It's being brought to you by Walter's brother, Charlie Davidson. Got a St. Jude Summer Rides tonight. Here's some details about that coming up. She drinks wine.

0: Be Her. It's Ella Langley. Number one for New Country, New 104.9 The Wolf. Got you on the Steck Show. Good morning. 7 o'clock coming up here. Got the Pledge of Allegiance for you. Yeah, we'll do that for you. 7:10 this morning. Give me a chance to be scoring tickets. We got Tailgate and Tall Boys in Bloomington. This year marks the 10th anniversary of Tailgate and Tall Boys in Bloomington. So good for those guys. Yeah. McLean County Fairgrounds, I believe that's where it's held. Runs the 18th through the 21st, so I have a pair of general admission tickets for you. We'll do that at 7:10 this morning. Zach Top, some of the headliners, Jesse Murph, Treaty Oak Revival, Red Clay Strays is going to be there. Yeah. More at tailgateandtallboys.com/Bloomington. All right, we got a ride tonight. Ready for the ride? Yeah. We're going to head to Deer Creek at the Deer Creek American Legion, post 1276, for another St. Jude ride. St. Jude celebrates with Peoria the 10th anniversary of the rides, 150 years for Budweiser. We have the Bud Hog this year. And then, of course, congratulations to Walter's brothers, Harley Davidson, 105 years of business. And we're celebrating America's birthday at 250. Wow, we got a lot going on. So tonight, we're going to ride to Deer Creek. If you'd like to join the ride, now we always leave Walters Brothers parking lot 5:30 tonight for your chance to get qualified, pre-qualified out there for the bike. And then you can ride with us to Deer Creek, or you can meet us in Deer Creek and get your chance to qualify out there. But we've got tickets for that. We've got a band out there, 3 Mile High, performing from 5:30 to 8:30. 25 free qualifiers for your chance to win that Bud Hog, thanks to Budweiser. Got some hot food out there, cold Budweiser products, and you, and other prizes, too. We got TT tickets. The Peoria Motorcycle Club TT races are August the 22nd. We've got Pink Boots and Country Roots concert tickets to give away. That comes up in September in Peoria Heights. And then Rivers and Rails in Chillicothe, July the 23rd through the 25th. And then, of course, we're going to give you a chance to qualify for that bike. So the Deer Creek American Legion tonight, post 1276. If you've never been there, it's a good place, neat place, very historic. All right, ready for your dad joke today. My grandpa used to be a whittler. yeah, let's do it. It's your dad joke today.
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0: All right, so back in the day, my grandfather used to carve wooden figurines. 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He says, "Why carve mine widow by widow?" Come on, that was a good one. No, don't give me that. 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

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Got your number of the day coming up in just a few minutes here. 1973. Keep that in mind. 1973. It's all part of your number of the day. It's Thomas Rhett on The Wolf.

0: 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Here's from Thomas Rhett, the new 104.9 The Wolf. 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
1: Hey, you guys!
0: Yay! All right, number of the day today, 1973, I told you, okay? So it was 1973 that FedEx lost $29 million, and it was going bankrupt. So the company's founder, so this is what happened. The company's founder flew to Vegas with the last $5,000 that he had in his pocket, risked it on everything on a game of blackjack. Well, he ended up winning and ended up paying it off. Founder Fred Smith launched FedEx in 1971 with a $4 million inheritance from his father's airline business, and then he had like $80 million in loans. But he came on top with them winnings in Vegas. Yes. He almost lost it in 73. Today, FedEx's financial performance is stronger than ever and one of the major mail carriers today.
2: Okay, Eunice travel plans. I need to be in New York on Monday, LA on Tuesday, New York on Wednesday, LA on Thursday, New York on Friday. Got it?
3: Got it.
2: Got it.
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2: 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Good. 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Dick, what's the deal with the deal? Are we dealing? We're dealing.
4: Federal Express. When it absolutely, positively has to be there overnight.
0: You betcha. 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
0: All right, another look at traffic this morning. Ken Zersky, Ken.
10: Route 6 is slowing down through the work zone where several ramps remain closed at the I-74-474 interchange. The latest westbound 474 to eastbound 74. So there's no split there to the ramp heading eastbound 74 into downtown Peoria. A lot of that traffic staying on Route 6. 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
0: Wolf weather. And your stats, heating, cooling, and appliance forecast. Going to warm up to about 87 today. Some sunshine, 66 for the low tonight. Looks like 86 tomorrow. We got the humidity rolling in, too. It's going to get muggy this weekend. And thunderstorms and upper 80s. We push a 90s all this weekend. But maybe put Plan B into effect if you're going to be doing some outdoor activities. Got sporadic showers and storms throughout the whole weekend for us. 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They're there when you need them, in person, online, mobile, telephone. 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
2: Good morning, everybody. It's 7:03. It's a Thursday. Let's recite our Pledge of Allegiance. Put your right hand over your heart. Get you off to a good start this morning.

Nice. We'll be celebrating America's birthday here. The big countdown will be on the way. On to the 4th of June, 4th of July. We're about a month away now. Celebrating 250 years of our independence with America. Got your brain tease on the way in just a few minutes. Tailgate and Tallboy tickets up for grabs as well. 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Good morning to you.

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2: All right, 682-1049 is my phone number. 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Zach Topp's going to be there. Jesse Murph, Treaty Oak Revival. 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All right. 682-1049, the number to get through here. Look at that. People setting their phones right now. Average person holding down this job in pro sports makes about $60,000 a season. What am I doing wrong? I need to do this. Average person holding down this job in pro sports makes $60,000 a season. What do you think it is? What job is it? 682-1049. Good luck to you.

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1: And?
2: It pains me to say it, but it's pretty legit.
1: Wow, Larry, that's actually kind of nice.
2: Don't get all sappy on me. 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
1: Which door did you go in?
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1: Very funny. You buy anything?
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1: Whoops, looks like we're out of time. 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
8: All right, good morning, everybody. Got you on the Brain Tease this morning, 682-1049. Question is, the average person holding down this job in pro sports makes around $60,000 a year or season. Yes. What do you think it is? St. Louis Cardinals, they have one. San Diego has one. Probably this job for the one that holds this job down in San Diego makes the most money. Got to go to the phone lines here. Good morning, The Wolf.
9: Yeah, how about like a team manager?
8: Team manager. Ooh, good guess, but that's not it. Good morning, The Wolf.
10: Broadcaster.
8: A broadcaster. Good guess, but no, not it. Thank you. Good morning, The Wolf. Looking for an answer.
9: The referee.
8: Referee. Good guess, but that's not it. But thank you. Good morning, The Wolf.
9: Oh, is it a mascot?
8: It's a mascot. Yes. I'm in the wrong business.
9: Yeah.
8: As a matter of fact, the most famous mascot is the San Diego Chicken. Yeah, the famous chicken. They say it ranges. It's believed that they earn either $200,000 to $300,000 annually due to its fame. Holy cow. I'm in the wrong business. That is insane. The St. Louis Cardinals mascot, Fred Bird, I think he makes like $1,000 in 2 hours for appearances. Nice little side gig.
11: Yeah.
8: What's your name?
9: Jordan.
8: Jordan. All right. I'm going to set you up with these tailgate and tall boy tickets.
9: Awesome.

Jason Aldean this morning. Number one for New Country, D1049 The Wolf. Take a look at your country spotlight here in just a few minutes. Miranda Lambert teamed up with Tractor Supply, with Mutt Nation. We're getting into hurricane season, so I'll give you some details about that. And Garth Brooks awarded last night a major award.

Country Spotlight, congratulations. Garth Brooks was honored last night for the Artist of a Lifetime Award. He has 10 albums that are certified diamond. That means that each sold at least 10 million units. Good gosh, that's a lot. That's a lot of music. It probably helps that he sells many CD box sets, too, because, he sells a lot of those. Even his last album, The Time Traveler, was sold as a box set, which contains some other albums in there. But in other Garth news, he's reportedly looking to sell the rights to his catalog for $2 billion with a B. We'll see where that goes, but congratulations to the Garth man. Miranda Lambert partnered with Tractor Supply Company. She's raised money throughout the years to fund animal shelters ahead of the upcoming hurricane season. Shoppers are being encouraged to round up at checkout between now until Sunday. Mutt Nation is her foundation. Teamed up with Tractor Supply, they provide critical help to animals after natural disasters. For instance, like the Texas flood. So she's doing a good thing. Yes. And American Idol winner Hannah Harper made her Grand Ole Opry debut this past Tuesday. Carrie Underwood even joined her on stage. They did a rendition of String Cheese. Here it is.

0: Pretty song. There you go. String Cheese is the original song that Hannah brought Carrie in tears during the audition. There you go. That's your country spotlight this morning.
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6: A delay on Northeast Adams Street. Northbound is from past Alexander Street up to the McCluggage Bridge. That's for surfacing work, but there is an accident reported on southbound Route 29 Galena Road approaching Route 150. Westbound on the McCluggage Bridge, traffic is slowing down. Now watch for that to back up just past Route 116, normal morning traffic. And Route 6 and I-474 westbound, that's through the crossover onto northbound Route 6. The westbound 474 ramp to eastbound 74 is now closed. It's going to be closed for a week. 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
7: Wolf weather. And your stats, heating, cooling, and appliance forecast. Sunshine, 87 for a high today, down to 66 tonight. We've got rain moving in, storms, humidity, 86 tomorrow. Looks like 89 to 90 on Saturday, Sunday, Monday into Tuesday. Going to get hot next week. Got these storms and humidity behind it. 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We get up, 61 and sunshine.

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9: Oh, happy National Cheese Day.
10: It's showtime.
11: Yeah. Hey. You like the cheese?
12: I like blue cheese. Blue cheese, cheddar cheese, nacho cheese.
13: Oh, yeah.
12: National Cheese Day today, kids. National Hug Your Cat Day today, too. Be careful. National Moonshine Day. And a salute to the shopping cart and even the janky shopping carts. Yeah, that's a janky shopping cart right there. Yeah. I always get one of those doggone janky. Play that again. Yeah. Yeah, that's a real janky one.
13: Oh, yeah,
12: anyway, it's National Shopping Cart Day today, yes. Welcome, my friends. Got forecast looks pretty good today. I think we're going to reach a high about 87. We do have some rain and humidity going to be rolling in this weekend.
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there, some Hardy. A little help from Eric Church, Morgan Wallen, Tim McGraw, number one for New Cat Treat, New 104.9 The Wolf. All right, got the good stuff. We'll stack up in just a few minutes, 7:51. How about a lotto ticket that hits big? Thanks, Dad. And a 12-year-old...

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4: 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Lily, she's 12 years old, out of Oregon. She just became the state's youngest therapy dog handler.
5: He's really big, but he just wants love and the gentle giant. Big, loving bear. I just hope he, reaches his max potential. Just this, amazing dog that everybody loves.
4: His name's Sunny. She's been training her golden retriever, Sunny, for over a year now, but couldn't be a junior therapy dog handler until she turned 12 years old. So she's 12 now, and she's an official certified handler. She and Sunny recently passed all the tests to get everything done. And, yes, now he's an official, and she is an official handler of a therapy dog. How about this? A guy in Boston bought his daughter a lotto ticket. Guess what? It hit $2 million. Thanks, Dad, she says. She's going to use it to pay for college and buy a house. And that is the good stuff this morning. It's being brought to you by our friends at Bobcat of Peoria and Bloomington. Nothing performs like a bobcat.
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7: Just call out an accident at War Memorial Drive in Knoxville. That's a busy intersection. Use caution there. Delays on Adams Street, Route 29, both directions at Route 150. That's the Peoria side of the McCluggage Bridge. Now, there was an accident reported southbound. Well, that's just delays due to all the work that's going on that side of the bridge. And that was scheduled this week. But it's westbound traffic across the bridge that's slow. That's morning rush hour delay from Route 116. The other solid traffic here is westbound 474, and it's worse through the crossover because the ramp to eastbound 74 from westbound 474 is now closed. 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
8: And your stats, heating, cooling, and appliance forecast warming up to 87 today. Sunshine, nice, humidity rolling in, and rain and storms rolling in as we get into the weekend. 86 tomorrow, showers and thunderstorms in the area. Looks like 89 to 90 for Saturday, Sunday, Monday, into Tuesday, into next week. So, yeah, we've got some storms in the area. Very sporadic. But if you got some things going on outdoors, might want to put Plan B into effect in case that rain does hit you this weekend. Weather's being brought to you by the Paradise. Always some great fun. The Tin Lizard Bar. It's Thursday, so it's karaoke night tonight at the bands on the weekends. And your favorite getaway spot is the Paradise Hotel Casino. They've just expanded. Saw the new sign the other day. Looks great. 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

Ella Langley, Morgan Wallen, number one for New Country, New 104.9 The Wolf. Got your random factoid on the way in just a few minutes here. You want a square burger? Who makes the square burgers? Who comes to mind and makes the square burgers? It's Wendy's. Yeah. I'll get into that here in just a few minutes for your factoid. Why are they square? 8:11 on The Wolf.

0: any smarter, but you won't be any dumber. It's Steph's factoid of the day.
1: Yeah, factoid of the day. All right. So who makes the square burgers? Who comes to mind? Wendy's dies. Wendy's makes the square burgers.
2: Oh, yeah.
1: So Wendy's serves square burger patties as a symbol that the company doesn't cut corners. That's why they do that. Not round, but they're square. Dave Thomas, Wendy's founder, intended the square shape of Wendy's patties to be a visual representation of the company's commitment to quality and never cutting corners. That's why they use square burgers. And you remember old Clara? Clara Peller is her name. The Where's the Beef lady.
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11: Wolf weather.
12: And it's that heating, cooling, and appliance forecast. Mostly sunny today. Should see high around 87, down to 66 tonight. 86 tomorrow, 90 on Saturday, Sunday, into Monday, Tuesday. But we got rain moving in tomorrow, Saturday, Sunday. Yeah, could see some showers and thunderstorms. Very sporadic as we get into the weekend. And humidity rolling in as well. Going to be muggy this weekend. 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

Number one for new Katrina 104.9 The Wolf. Got your dad joke on the way. Just a few minutes being brought to you by Walters Brothers Harley Davidson. We got a bike night tonight. St. Jude Summer Rides. Get into that in just a few minutes. I've been

0: On for New Country, B1049 The Wolf. Yes, sir, Cody Johnson. It's called The Fall. All right, we got a ride tonight. Ready for the ride? Yeah. We're going to head to Deer Creek at the Deer Creek American Legion, post 1276, for another St. Jude ride. St. Jude celebrates with Peoria the 10th anniversary of the rides. 150 years for Budweiser. We have the Bud Hog this year. And then, of course, congratulations to Walter's brother, Charlie Davidson, 105 years. And we're celebrating America's birthday at 250. Wow, we got a lot going on. So tonight, we're going to ride to Deer Creek. If you'd like to join the ride, now we always leave Walter's Brothers parking lot 5:30 tonight for your chance to get qualified, pre-qualified out there for the bike. And then you can ride with us to Deer Creek, or you can meet us in Deer Creek and get your chance to qualify out there. We've got a band out there, 3 Mile High, performing from 5:30 to 8:30. 25 free qualifiers for your chance to win that Bud Hog, thanks to Budweiser. Got some hot food out there, cold Budweiser products, and you, and other prizes, too. We got TT tickets. The Peoria Motorcycle Club TT races are August the 22nd. We've got Pink Boots and Country Roots concert tickets to give away. That comes up in September in Peoria Heights. And then Rivers and Rails in Chillicothe, July the 23rd through the 25th. And then, of course, we're going to give you a chance to qualify for that bike. So the Deer Creek American Legion tonight, post 1276. If you've never been there, it's a good place, neat place. All right, ready for your dad joke today?
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0: All right, so back in the day, my grandfather used to carve wooden figurines. He'd give us to his kids or some people, and I asked him one time, I said, "Grandpa, what's the best way to carve wood?" He says, "Why carve mine widow by widow?" Come on, that was a good one. No, don't give me that. 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

0: 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Remember last time when we dropped Jason Aldean on his head?
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Number one for New Country. 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And Dylan Scott is on The Wolf.

Looks so pretty when the makeup on. You should hear talking to her mama on the phone. I love it when she raps to an

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Thanks the Lord for another day. I just think

Thursday. Katie Neal's on the way. Katie and Company. She won't keep you country. I'll talk to you on a big Friday tomorrow. Tomorrow, Friday already. I'll get you into the weekend. I'm ready for it. Enjoy your day. Keep smiling. I'll talk to you at 5 a.m. on the new 104.9 The Wolf. Here's Miss Ella Langley this morning.

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My producer, Danielle, was just telling me that this year for her kids' yearbooks, they offered to like touch up the kids' photos, like their teeth, their skin. I'm like, no, what are we doing? You can't do that. This generation doesn't get a pass on bad yearbook photos. Everyone's got to do that.

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0: 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That's coming up in just a few.

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1: It's CMA Fest day one here in Nashville. 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

Number one for new country, the new 104.9 The Wolf. Have you ever seen Riley Green's music video for his song Worst Way? If not, little homework for you. Watch it, ladies. You'll thank me later. And then you will fully appreciate it when I ask Riley about filming some of those scenes later today on the Superstar Power Hour.

1049 The Wolf. Today is National Cheese Day. And fun fact about me, whenever someone asks what my favorite food is, I just say cheese. I mean, there's so many kinds, and whatever you put it on makes it taste better.

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Florida Georgia Line is teasing a reunion. I will tell you everything I know about this in just a few. It's not a lot, but I'll tell you what I know.

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How did Riley Green end up with four corgis? Because that is a lot of corgis. We're going to talk about that today while he's hanging out on the Superstar Power Hour.

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1: Today is National Hug a Cat Day. Like, number one, who had the time to make that a national day? And number two, who has a cat that will let you hug it?

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It's 104.9 The Wolf. Something absolutely incredible happened to me yesterday, and I can't shut up about it. I won't shut up about it, and I'm going to tell you about it in just a few.

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1: Guys, something incredible happened to me yesterday, and I cannot shut up about it. I went to buy a bottle of wine last night, and when the girl asked for my ID, which was flattering in itself, she then looked at the ID, and she looked at me, then she looked at the ID, then she looked at me. And for a split second, I had a feeling I haven't had since I was 19 years old, because I realized she thought it was a fake ID. 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And I, oh my God, when I tell you, my soul left my body. 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I still haven't come down. My only regret is that I didn't ask her, like, how young do you think I am? 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

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Have you ever seen Riley Green's music video for his song Worst Way? If not, little homework for you. Watch it. Ladies, you'll thank me later. And then you will fully appreciate it when I ask Riley about filming some of those scenes later today on the Superstar Power Hour.

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1: Riley Green is here this week hanging out with us, and in just a second, I want to play your song Worst Way, but first I want to talk about the music video for that song.
2: How much input did you have in this, or like how much of it was like pitched to you?
3: It's just just what they can do with computers now is crazy. Yeah. I think I got sent a treatment, and it was really like right at it. You know, it was very like, and I said, there's got to be something about this that's a little funny, like a little comedic relief. And the movie Bull Durham was one of my favorite Kevin Costner movies years ago. I had a huge crush on Susan Sarandon. Mm. And there's a scene where they're sitting in the kitchen. I think he's smoking a joint. He's got on her bathrobe and they're eating cereal. And I was like, that's the vibe I wanted, you know? So, you know, the throwing the wine and throwing the roses, it's kind of cheesy looking at camera thing. It was like a Old Spice commercial, you know?
2: Yeah.
3: And it ended up being a lot of fun. It's not really, really comfortable to shoot a music video like that.
2: I was gonna say.
3: But it ended up being a lot of fun.
2: I mean, on top of like all of the like intimacy stuff that they have to coordinate, then you're also like throwing stuff.
3: I
2: was thinking about like what the bloopers of this were like. Like how many times did you have to break stuff and they would have to reset it?
3: I know we broke a picture of a dog. Uh-huh. It was like a Carl kind of dog. And we only had two of those. You know, the glass was like a certain kind of glass. And then we had to bust through some sheetrock on the wall. So I think we only had like two setups of that. Yeah, anytime you like pulled the thing off of the table and salad lettuce goes everywhere, they had to pick all that back up and put it in the bowl and do it again. So you wanted to get it right the first time, you know?
2: I know, I'm sure it was hard to like watch all the PAs.
3: I was really proud that my cereal throw into the sink was the first one take.
2: Oh, was it? Yeah. I wondered about that because every time when I watched it, I'm like, oh, it's going to break, but then it bounces back out.
3: Yeah, like splashed up on, and I just didn't even look. It was awesome. I was really proud of that.
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1: How did Riley Green end up with four corgis? He's going to tell us that coming up in just a little bit on the Superstar Power Hour.

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I just rolled my eyes and I said, Daddy, I'm

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2: Riley Green is here this week hanging out with us, and you have been posting a lot of these corgi puppies. Are these your puppies? Are these puppies staying? What is happening?
3: Yeah, they're Carl's puppies.
2: Okay.
3: Carl and Carol Ann is his girlfriend.
2: Okay.
3: Carol Ann had these puppies, and she just had two. I feel like if it had been any more than that, it wouldn't even been a thought. We would have had to get rid of them because I just can't have that many dogs. But because it was just two, it's like, feels like you got to keep them.
2: You're going to end up being like Queen Elizabeth, if she had like six corgis running around behind her at all times.
3: Tiny little dogs too. It's the best kind of dogs to have a bunch of though, because they're pretty easy.
2: Too funny. Riley Green is here hanging out with us, and on the way, we are going to play his song Different Round here, and Riley's going to tell the story behind writing that one, so don't go anywhere.
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2: 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Riley's going to tell that coming up in just a little bit on the Superstar Power Hour.

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3: I finally did it.
2: What's that, Larry?
3: I walked into the store.
2: And?
3: It pains me to say it, but it's pretty legit.
2: Wow, Larry, that's actually kind of nice.
3: Don't get all sappy on me. Just wanted to say you did an all right job.
2: Which door did you go in?
3: I went in one and out the other, just like the money in your bank accounts.
2: Very funny. You buy anything?
3: I was hoping to work out a deal on a new...
2: Whoops, looks like we're out of time. See you, Larry.
3: Bye, Paul.
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Howl at your boy, J.Y. Climbing in the captain's chair. 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

Lee Bryce, Hard to Love, number one for new country, the new 104.9 The Wolf. Well, the good news is a new study found 10 jobs AI probably can't replace. Bad news, the guy who talks into a microphone and occasionally forgets what day it is didn't make the cut. 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

0: Number one for new country, the new 104.9 The Wolf. JY here with you. Happy Friday Eve. So everybody keeps hearing that AI is taking over the world, taking jobs, writing emails, making videos, and somehow creating pictures of Abraham Lincoln riding a unicorn. While researchers wanted to know which jobs are actually safe, turns out the most AI-proof careers are physical therapists, surgeons, dentists, psychologists, social workers, lawyers, basically jobs where you have to deal with actual human beings. The big factor wasn't intelligence. The big thing was face-to-face contact. Apparently, the more your job requires looking another human in the eye, the harder it is for a computer to replace you, which explains why surgeons are safe, because nobody wants to hear, "Good morning, your operation will begin after a brief software update." And dentists, imagine your drill freezing while a little spinning wheel appears over your mouth. Please do not close your jaw. Installing tooth patch version 4.7.
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0: The Stats Heating, Cooling, and Appliance Forecast. Today, sunshine with a high around 88. Tonight, partly cloudy and a low of 67. Tomorrow, 50% chance of showers, otherwise partly sunny and a high of 87. 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
1: What ifs? Number one for New Country, the new 104.9 The Wolf. Well, a new survey says more than half of Americans are cheese obsessed. Honestly, if you'd ever eaten shredded cheese straight from the bag at midnight, you're about to feel very, very seen. That's coming up after Jordan Davis. Turn this truck around on The Wolf. It's time.

0: Number one for New Country, the new 104.9 The Wolf. JY here with you, and today is National Cheese Day. And a new survey found 52% of Americans describe themselves as cheese obsessed. At this point, cheese isn't an ingredient anymore. It's an emotional support. And apparently, Illinois is the second most cheese-loving state in America, not Wisconsin. Wisconsin is probably too busy actually making the cheese to fill out the surveys about it. So the survey found cheddar is America's favorite cheese, followed by mozzarella, which makes sense. Cheddar is what you eat on purpose. Mozzarella is what you accidentally eat a half a pound of because it's arrived attached to a pizza. And let's be honest, nobody's ever stood in front of an open refrigerator at 11:30 at night thinking, you know what sounds good? A nice handful of lettuce. So happy National Cheese Day.
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0: The Stats Heating, Cooling, and Appliance Forecast. Today we're looking at sunshine with a high of 88, partly cloudy tonight, and a low of 67. Now this is when the wet stuff is predicted for the next 5 days. 50% chance of showers tomorrow, partly sunny otherwise, with a high of 87. 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

0: Number one for New Country, the new 104.9 The Wolf. JY with you sliding into the 3 o'clock hour with music on the way from Morgan Wallen, Luke Bryan, Ella Langley, and this one from Riley Green called Change My Mind on the new 104.9 The Wolf.
1: If you showed up, I wouldn't let you in.

I don't want this night to end. Luke Bryan, number one for New Country, the new 104.9 The Wolf. Experts from 26 countries just figured out the secret to good mental health. And apparently, ignoring my problems and eating snacks didn't make that list. So shocking. We'll get into it after Morgan Wallen, just in case, on The Wolf.

0: Number one for new country, the new 104.9 The Wolf. Hi there, JY with you on this beautiful Thursday afternoon. All right, so I was checking this out. A new study asked more than 100 experts from around the world a pretty big question. What does good mental health actually look like? After all the research, they landed on six things: meaning and purpose, life satisfaction, self-acceptance, connection with others, autonomy, and happiness. Now, here's the interesting part. The experts say happiness isn't actually the starting point. It's the result of good mental health, which is disappointing because my entire strategy has basically been maybe happiness will just show up first and figure the rest out. Apparently, that's not how it works. Also, self-acceptance made the list. Meanwhile, I spent 10 minutes yesterday replaying a conversation from 2017 and wondering if I sounded weird.
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0: The Stats Heating, Cooling, and Appliance Forecast. We are looking sunshine today with a high of 88, partly cloudy tonight with a low of 67. Tomorrow, flip a coin, 50% chance of showers and thunderstorms, otherwise partly sunny, and a high of 87. 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

0: 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The Wolf might be a little early, but if you're off already, why not crack one open? Me and a beer, it's Chris Jansen on the new 104.9, The Wolf.
1: Prettiest girl I'd ever seen. Look at her, man, look at me. I thought I can't just walk up and ask her to dance.

Number one for new country, the new 104.9 The Wolf. So do you believe in luck? Because a new poll says that most people do. And if you've ever picked the slowest checkout line in America, you probably do too. We'll get into that coming up here in about 6.5 minutes. In the meantime, Ella Langley, her latest is

0: Ain't a Bad Life. That's Thomas Rhett, Jordan Davis, number one for New Country, the new 104.9 The Wolf. So a new poll asked people how much luck plays a role in someone's life. And most people landed on the side of, yeah, luck matters. Not necessarily, let's call it, not necessarily winning the lottery luck. More like meeting the right person at the right time, getting the right opportunity, or being born into a certain situation kind of luck. And honestly, I think everybody believes in luck a little bit, right? Because we've all had those moments. You switch lanes in traffic because it looks faster. Instantly, it becomes a slow lane. You pick a checkout line. The person directly in front of you suddenly needs a price check, a manager, and apparently a notarized birth certificate. Or you finally remember to bring an umbrella, and then it's just beautiful sunshine all day. But you leave it home one time, and you're caught in a monsoon. I don't know if luck controls our lives, but it seems to definitely know when I'm in a hurry.
1: 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Yeah, they work all week till Let us gone. 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

The Stats Heating, Cooling, and Appliance Forecast. Sunshine with a high of 88. Tonight, partly cloudy. Overnight low of 67. Tomorrow, 50% chance of showers and thunderstorms. Partly sunny and a high of 87. 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

Got a girl from the south side, got braids in her hair. First time I seen her walk by, and I about fell up on my chair.

Number one for New Country, the new 104.9 The Wolf. My name is JY, and Steck has a pair of general admission tickets this week to tailgate and tall boys in Bloomington. And this guy is going to be there, Co Wetzel. He's on this song helping out Corey Kent. It's called Rocky Mountain Low. 7:10 tomorrow with the Brain Tease, Steck, on the new 104.9 The Wolf.

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My name is JY. 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

Aldean, she's country, number one for new country, the new 104.9 The Wolf. On top of it being National Cheese Day, it's also National Hug Your Cat Day. And by sheer coincidence, tomorrow is National Change Your Bandages Day. 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

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You see these? You got new robot shoes that will let you walk at 6 miles per hour. And that's so you'll be able to get away as fast as possible when everyone starts to mock you for your robot shoes. 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

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And you can buy those exclusively at that high-end grocery store, Holy Foods. 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

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We'll get into it coming up here in about 6 minutes. In the meantime, Megan Maroney, Beautiful Things on The Wolf.

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0: The Stats Heating, Cooling, and Appliance forecast today. Sunshine with a high of 88. Partly cloudy tonight with a low of 67. Tomorrow, 50% chance of showers. Partly sunny and a high of 87. 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

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Howl, it's your boy JY driving you home in the 5 o'clock hour on this Thursday evening with music on the way from Kane Brown, Luke Combs, also going to hear from Chase Matthew, and this one from Ella Langley and Morgan Wallen. 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

104.9 The Wolf. Tomorrow morning, Big Friday. Steck has a pair of general admission tickets to Tailgate and Tallboys in Bloomington. That's going down the 18th through the 21st of this month. Zach Top, Jesse Murph, Treaty Oak Revival, Gavin Attic, and a whole bunch more will be there. Your chance to win will happen at 7:10 with the Brain Tease. 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

0: Lee Bryce, One of Them Girls, number one for New Country, the new 104.9 The Wolf. Hope you're having yourself a great Thursday evening so far. And you can come on up here. There's no hiding in the back. We've established this. All right. And if you'd be so kind as to say it with me. Gather around, children. It's time to learn a little something. Something I affectionately call...
1: Things that make you go...
0: Things that make you go... I was not aware of that. So... In 1838, a 14-year-old boy nicknamed the Boy Jones, that was his nickname, the Boy Jones, broke into Buckingham Palace and stole Queen Victoria's underwear. Look, some kids dream of being king. This kid apparently aimed a little lower. And that's how he became the first person in history to get grounded by an entire empire. In 2011, there was an unsuccessful attempt to make passing gas in public illegal in the African country of Malawi. Police immediately realized they didn't want that kind of evidence collection. Also, there was the issue of determining who dealt it. Clearly, everyone smelt it. Unclear who dealt it. And the inventor of Tickle Me Elmo was a Unabomber suspect. I think I remember that. The FBI actually talked with him over 6 months due to many coincidences that linked him to the Unabomber. He wasn't cleared until Ted Kaczynski was arrested. You talk about going from tickle me to question me, Elmo.
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0: Stats Heating, Cooling, and Appliance forecast for this evening. Partly cloudy with a low of 67. Tomorrow could see some rain. 50% chance of showers and thunderstorms. Otherwise, partly sunny, with a high of 87. 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

0: And that is the latest from Luke Bryan, Country and She Knows It, number one for New Country, the new 104.9. The Wolf. Hope you're having yourself a terrific Thursday. And if you are, great. I love it. But if you're not and you need to pick me up, that's why I'm here to tell you something good. If my button would work. There we go. That's better. All right. There, tell me something good. So there's a new unexpected superhero in Detroit. It's a French priest. His name is Jean-Baptiste Commons. He was in his church parking lot when he heard tires squeal and a loud crash. Then he saw an 18-year-old suspect running towards him with someone shouting, "Stop him! Stop him!" So Jean-Baptiste sprang into action. He tackled the suspect and he said, quote, "Unfortunately, I had to give him a few punches." The young man had stolen a car and caused a crash, which injured a woman. Afterward, Jean-Baptiste joked, "Just another day in the D." Sounds like he turned into Jean-Claude Van Damme Baptiste.
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0: The Stats Heating, Cooling, and Appliance forecast for this night, partly cloudy, low of 67. Tomorrow, 50% chance of showers, otherwise partly sunny, and a high of 87 for your Friday. 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

Number one for New Country, the new 104.9. The Wolf sliding down into the 6 o'clock hour. My name is JY. Got music on the way from Hardy on the way. Thomas Rhett and Ella Langley. Ella Langley actually said Hardy's been a really, really good friend to her, being kind of her confidant as she's kind of finding her ground and being a superstar. So that's pretty cool. This is Ella Langley, Choosing Texas. Just when

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0: The Stats Heating, Cooling, and Appliance forecast for tonight, partly cloudy, low of 67, 50% chance of showers, and partly sunny for your Friday, and a high of 87.

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Tailgating Tall Boys is going down in Bloomington. 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
14: 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Welcome these new bird families, as well as migratory birds, to become part of your family's world. We have everything to make your yard the habitat they need.

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1: The Stats Heating, Cooling, and Appliance forecast for the night. We got partly cloudy, low of 67. Tomorrow, 50% chance of showers. Partly sunny for a Friday and a high of 87. And that is going to do it for me, kids. It's Skate O'Clock. Time for B-Dub to jump in the old captain's chair. I will talk to you tomorrow, 2 o'clock, right here on the new 104.9 The Wolf, as I leave you with Cole.

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